0: Eminem featuring Rihanna.
1: I love the way you lie.
0: Love the way you lie.
2: With the
0: all the hits.
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0: Eminem featuring Dido. Stan.
1: You now, girl, tune in. You know what it is?
2: Yeah.
1: Straight up.
0: We love music.

0: Alex Warren and Jelly Roll. 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The
1: Beat. Yeah, I just want to drink tequila with my friends. 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I'm so defeated, I can't get outside my head. I post a picture of myself cause I'm lonely. Everyone knows what I look like, not even one of them knows me. Yeah, I just wanna drink tequila with my friends.

0: 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Pedal.
1: The beat.
0: Your music now.
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3: What did she say?
4: J-J-J-J-J-R.

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1: Coming for you right here.
2: All the hits.
3: The beat.

0: Nicki Minaj, Automatic. All the hits.
1: As loud as you possibly can.

0: 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Talk to me, Zara. Your
1: music. The beat. From the east side of America, where we choose pride over character, and we can pick sides, but this is us, this is us, this is. 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And

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3: TLT, all about TLT. 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

0: 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All the hits.
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0: Cruz featuring Ludacris. Break Your Heart.
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2: What up?
3: Ooh.
4: Yo, what's up?
3: Ooh.
2: Hey, y'all.
4: Yo, what's crackling?
3: Ooh.

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1: This is your boy Flo Rida.
2: This is Big Sean.
3: This is Nicki Minaj.
4: Coming through your town.
2: And this is where I party.
5: Yeah.
0: The beat.
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1: 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Are you with me? 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
4: The beat.
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1: TLT. All the bad TLT. 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

0: Justin Bieber featuring Nicki Minaj. 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
1: What's good, y'all?
2: Yo.
1: Check it out.
2: Yeah.
1: Hey, yo. Hey, what's up? Taking over your radio.
2: Keep it locked.
3: Straight up. 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
1: The beat. 1, 2, 3.
2: Let's go.
1: The beat.
3: It's my life. 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